paradise has never ended, but the gates of Eden will ever be closed for those conquistadors who are only hungry for power and might. Because the real El Dorado isn't made out of diamonds and gold. It's the immortal.

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It's the immortal.

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0: 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I wanna know what love is. 90er. Where do you go, my lovely? Where do you go? 100% Sachsen-Zahl.

0: 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Only know you love her when you let her go. And you let her go.
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